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We had TV shows like The $6 Million Man and Charlie's Angels. 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

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Well, the warm weather might not last forever, but these songs sure will. 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
2: 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You know, he built houses his whole life. You have to have a pretty good work ethic to get up every morning and go do construction work in a hot sun in Alabama. And that was our version of a cowboy where I grew up.
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2: 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You hit a ball in the gap, run. 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
1: 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NFL football gets underway, the new season, 1 week from today.
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2: Good morning, everyone. Measles cases continue to climb in southwestern Wisconsin. The number of confirmed cases has jumped to 102 in the region, an increase of 10 compared to last Friday's report. The majority of the cases are located in Iowa and Lafayette counties, with the former leading the way with 55 confirmed cases. Health officials are urging people to get vaccinated for the illness, as it is very contagious. Tens of thousands are without power as Tropical Storm Edouard slams Texas and Louisiana. It made landfall yesterday near Johnson Bayou, Louisiana, along the Gulf Coast. Edouard is forecast to bring heavy rain and flooding to the entire region through Wednesday. And the University of Tennessee football team will honor the late country music star Dolly Parton this season. Volunteer head coach Josh Heupel says the team will wear special patches on the back of their helmets. The sticker will feature a butterfly emblem, which is rooted in Dolly's brand. And that is your latest news and information update. I'm Bill Rabior.
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0: Thunderstorms this morning, otherwise mostly cloudy. Not as warm, but humid today. High 80, down to 67 tonight. And sunshine tomorrow, and a high of 76.

You two on WOGB. Good morning. I'm Rachel Williams. Some Affleck billboards in Los Angeles have been spray painted to read Ben Affleck. New images have revealed the culprit is the former Batman himself. No word if Ben's going to be a future spokesperson for the company. I'm thinking that's probably it. Yeah.

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1: This is not headline news. Lionel Richie was hospitalized for dizziness. Doctors suggested rest, fluids, and no dancing on the ceiling. Miley Cyrus has dropped her last name, making it more difficult for her dad, Billy Ray, to claim himself as her dependent. Keanu Reeves turned 62 today. It's a real conundrum to figure out which is better, his acting or his band. This is not headline news.
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3: Good morning, everyone. A debate between the two candidates for Wisconsin governor has been confirmed. Milwaukee County Executive David Crowley and Congressman Tom Tiffany will go head-to-head on stage next month at Marquette University Law School. It'll happen on October 21st, the day after early in-person voting starts for the general election in November. There will be no in-person audience at the debate. A judge is ruling the man accused of killing conservative activist Charlie Kirk can go on trial for capital murder. Utah judge made his decision yesterday after hearing the prosecution lay out what it called overwhelming evidence against Tyler Robinson in the preliminary hearing. And the reigning champion of the Alaska Midnight Sun, Great Pumpkin Wayoff, is claiming the prize once again. Dale Marshall of Anchorage won his ninth consecutive title Monday afternoon at the Alaska State Fair. His winning entry weighed in at 1,436 pounds. It's Marshall's 15th win overall. That is your latest news and information update. I'm Bill Rabior.
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1: This is WOGB. Well, hi and good morning. My name is Rachel Williams, and I just wanted to tell you about this awesome opportunity for you to go see MASH. It's all part of the Evergreen Theater, okay? Now, what you want to do is, you when you purchase, you'll get a code that you use on the Evergreen website that gets access to tickets right away. It's your special sweet deal for MASH. The popular TV show has been adapted for the stage. Over on Bond Street is the Evergreen Theater, the all-new one. And shows are September 17th all the way through the 27th. This is a great deal for you. Two tickets for the show. And once again, it's our sweet deal of the week. 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
4: We're seeing some thunderstorms this morning, otherwise mostly cloudy, not as warm but humid. High 80 today, down to upper 60s tonight, and then 76 tomorrow. We are expecting some sunshine initially, and then thunderstorms.

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0: Hello and good morning. My name is Rachel Williams. We have a new veg care here.
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2: The Veg ER for Pets cut the ribbon on its new site on Monroe Road. The clinic says it'll give round-the-clock skilled emergency veterinarian care. That includes x-rays, ultrasounds, and surgeries, ensuring pet owners that help is there no matter when it's needed.
3: They will be evaluated by a veterinarian within about, 1 to 2 minutes of arrival. A veterinarian will put hands on your pet, verify whether or not they are stable, and then kind of put you in order from there.
2: This is the grand opening that marks the third Veg ER in Wisconsin, with 24/7 emergency care being offered now in Brookfield and also Madison.

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2: Good morning, everyone. Measles cases continue to climb in southwestern Wisconsin. The number of confirmed cases has jumped to 102 in the region, an increase of 10 compared to last Friday's report. The majority of the cases are located in Iowa and Lafayette counties, with the former leading the way with 55 confirmed cases. Health officials are urging people to get vaccinated for the illness, as it is very contagious. Tens of thousands are without power as Tropical Storm Edouard slams Texas and Louisiana. It made landfall yesterday near Johnson Bayou, Louisiana, along the Gulf Coast. Edouard is forecast to bring heavy rain and flooding to the entire region through Wednesday. And the University of Tennessee football team will honor the late country music star Dolly Parton this season. Volunteer head coach Josh Heupel says the team will wear special patches on the back of their helmets. The sticker will feature a butterfly emblem, which is rooted in Dolly's brand. And that is your latest news and information update. I'm Bill Rabior.
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0: GB. I'm Rachel Williams. There is a designer that has created a summer Hawaiian shirt with an abstract pattern that actually works as camouflage for AI-powered surveillance cameras. Wow. Oh, my gosh. That's so crazy. I've heard of people spray painting their license plates for the fly cameras, but now we have clothing that AI cannot tell who you are.
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0: Thunderstorms this morning, otherwise mostly cloudy, not as warm, but humid. High 80, down to 67 tonight. And then initially some sunshine tomorrow, but then some thunderstorms and a high of 76.

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1: This is not headline news. Lionel Richie was hospitalized for dizziness. Doctors suggested rest, fluids, and no dancing on the ceiling. Miley Cyrus has dropped her last name, making it more difficult for her dad, Billy Ray, to claim himself as her dependent. Keanu Reeves turned 62 today. It's a real conundrum to figure out which is better, his acting or his band. This is not headline news.
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3: Good morning, everyone. A debate between the two candidates for Wisconsin governor has been confirmed. Milwaukee County Executive David Crowley and Congressman Tom Tiffany will go head-to-head on stage next month at Marquette University Law School. It'll happen on October 21st, the day after early in-person voting starts for the general election in November. There will be no in-person audience at the debate. A judge is ruling the man accused of killing conservative activist Charlie Kirk can go on trial for capital murder. Utah judge made his decision yesterday after hearing the prosecution lay out what it called overwhelming evidence against Tyler Robinson in the preliminary hearing. And the reigning champion of the Alaska Midnight Sun, Great Pumpkin Wayoff, is claiming the prize once again. Dale Marshall of Anchorage won his ninth consecutive title Monday afternoon at the Alaska State Fair. His winning entry weighed in at 1,436 pounds. It's Marshall's 15th win overall. That is your latest news and information update. I'm Bill Rabior.
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She looks so cute.

0: Because I gotta have faith. I gotta have faith. Because I gotta have faith.
1: W-O-G-B. Hi, I'm Rachel Williams. Good morning. Hey, there you go right there with George Michael, a little bit of faith. You know, there is the George Michael movie that's coming out this year. By the way, Footloose superstar Kevin Bacon teamed up with the New York Governor Kathy Hochul to announce that bars and restaurants no longer need a special license if they allow dancing. And of course, Kevin broke into dance while making the announcement.
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1: Thunderstorms this morning, otherwise mostly cloudy, not as warm but humid. High 80, down to 67 tonight. Sunshine tomorrow, and then thunderstorms in the afternoon, high 76. Here comes the knack.

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2: Good morning, everyone. Measles cases continue to climb in southwestern Wisconsin. The number of confirmed cases has jumped to 102 in the region, an increase of 10 compared to last Friday's report. The majority of the cases are located in Iowa and Lafayette counties, with the former leading the way with 55 confirmed cases. Health officials are urging people to get vaccinated for the illness, as it is very contagious. Tens of thousands are without power as Tropical Storm Edward slams Texas and Louisiana. It made landfall yesterday near Johnson Bayou, Louisiana, along the Gulf Coast. Edward is forecast to bring heavy rain and flooding to the entire region through Wednesday. And the University of Tennessee football team will honor the late country music star Dolly Parton this season. Volunteer head coach Josh Heupel says the team will wear special patches on the back of their helmets. The sticker will feature a butterfly emblem, which is rooted in Dolly's brand. And that is your latest news and information update. I'm Bill Rabior.
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WOGB, the University of Tennessee's football team, will honor Dolly all season by wearing special orange butterfly helmet stickers with her name. Yep. Head coach Josh called her the Queen of East Tennessee.

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1: 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Digging into Rachel Williams' personal collection of songs and the stories behind them. Okay, what do you got for us today, Rachel?
13: I got one from the 80s. So you're ready for this one? And it was actually a song that was almost left off the album and originally planned as a B-side. But it was added late in production and ended up becoming one of Dire Straits' big biggest hits. It's the Walk of Life song. Oh my gosh, upbeat 1985 rock anthem written by frontman Mark Knopfler. Oh my gosh, what a fun little ditty here to celebrate street buskers of London and the love of life. WOGB. And of course, we do

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0: This is WOGB. Well, hi and good morning. My name is Rachel Williams, and I just wanted to tell you about this awesome opportunity for you to go see MASH. It's all part of the Evergreen Theater, okay? Now, what you want to do is, when you purchase, you'll get a code that you use on the Evergreen website that gets access to tickets right away. It's your special sweet deal for MASH. The popular TV show has been adapted for the stage. Over on Bond Street is the Evergreen Theater, the all-new one. And shows are September 17th all the way through the 27th. This is a great deal for you. Two tickets for the show. And once again, it's our sweet deal of the week, your chance to get in and see this zany antics and, you know, the Mobile Army Surgical Hospital. 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
2: This is the grand opening that marks the third Veg ER in Wisconsin, with 24/7 emergency care being offered now in Brookfield and also Madison.
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0: We're going to be seeing some thunderstorms over the next couple days. They are active this morning with the high around 80 down to 67 tonight. High humidity today. We'll see 76 tomorrow and thunderstorms off and on throughout the day. I'm Rachel Williams, John Travolta, Olivia Newton-John.
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Green Bay's Classic Hits, 103.1 WOGB. Jimmy saddling in on a stormy Wednesday. Man, some of those boomers last night. Wow. Talk about an alarm clock. A little earlier than I wanted to. Eagles now, OGB.

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0: Green Bay's Classic Hits, 103.1 WOGV. Major Tom is coming home. It's Peter Schilling. That right there is a one-hit wonder. Peter Schilling, the big hit right there. And every weekday at 1 o'clock, I highlight a one-hit wonder from a band that had one big hit. And all of a sudden, they thought, we got it. We're on a roll. And then they try and try and try, and it doesn't happen again. But the one they did was very memorable and awesome. Got it coming up for you at 1 o'clock here this afternoon. Part of the No Repeat Workday at WOGB. Hey,
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8: All righty, today going to be wet, showery, some showers and thunderstorms and all that a possibility, just like we've already had today. In any case, going to be a little cooler than yesterday. Still pretty humid, though. Very humid. And today's high going to get up to about 82 or so. Tomorrow, get a chance of some showers, maybe some thunderstorms. Going to last all the way through Friday. But then it looks like it's going to dry out for the weekend, which is great, as it's Labor Day weekend. That's your Packerland forecast and your home for Rachel Williams in the morning and a classic hit summer.

0: Preface Classic Hits 103.1 WOGB. Hey, that's Nina at 99 Red Balloons. So yesterday, first day of school, I checked in with my granddaughters last night. And I said, how was school? I said, good. I said, was it good or great? Very good. Oh, okay, that's better than good. Not quite a great. Something to shoot for today, day number two. Getting the kids off to school. New routines, right? Figure it all out. Here's Aerosmith, and I don't want to miss a thing. 103.1 WOGB.
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Green Bay's classic hits, 103.1 WOGV. You got Jimmy on a hump day, starting to head towards that big three-day Labor Day weekend. Got some big plans, do you? I'm going to go visit Mom this weekend. Been a few weeks since I've seen her, and she had a birthday a couple of weeks ago. I still owe her a birthday dinner. So that is definitely number one on the list. How about you? You got some plans? Bring us along. You can download the free WOGB app. And then wherever you got your phone, you got WOGB. Here's Dexy's Midnight Runners.

0: Bay's classic hits, 103.1 WOGB. Still the one, S. Orleans. Don't you love when you look at your sweetie and you go, you're still the one? How many years? 5, 10, 15, 20, 50? Yeah, always worth celebrating if you've got the love of your life. There it is. Still the one. Love it. It is Jimmy on a Wednesday morning, a very wet Wednesday. Some big thunderstorms went rolling through, and, well, that's going to probably get my grass growing again. I hadn't mowed my lawn in like 2 weeks, and it was due. It definitely was due, and I got it done. But now with this rain, it's going to wake up all that grass again. Oh, well. I like green. Hey, WOG.
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Green Bay's classic hits, 103.1 WOGB. I'm Jimmy, and I am cranking out all the great songs, the best songs on the radio. And you never hear the same song twice. We call it the no-repeat workday. So I got music from America coming up, 38 special. Right now, a dude by the name of Billy Joel. You may have heard of him, huh? Here's We Didn't Start the Fire, WOGB.

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Green Bay's classic hits, 103.1 WOGB. Well, September is here, and that means Labor Day weekend, right? It is the latest it could possibly be, so we're stretching out. We're getting every inch of this summer we can. Here's War.

0: Green Bay's classic hits, 103.1 WOGB. Getting ready for the big grilling weekend. Labor Day weekend, what do we got on the grill? Well, it's not a shocker. Wisconsin, the survey says, bratwurst. I know, knock me over with a feather, right? Some interesting ones. Of course, you've got your hamburgers in many states and hot dogs. New York is hot dogs. Imagine that, right? New York hot dog. Grilled salmon in Oregon. I guess that kind of makes a little sense, too. I love grilled salmon. And my son-in-law got a smoker back for Father's Day, and we did salmon on the smoker. It was fantastic. So I'm going to have brats and maybe some smoked salmon. How about that in tribute to all the folks living in Oregon? WOGB.
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everybody's just a little more tired today because of those big thunder boomers early this morning. But yeah, we're getting things underway here today. Why not get over that home head towards the weekend when things are going to get better? Less heat today, but still the humidity. Today's high about 82 and a chance of those rain showers. Looks like that'll continue tomorrow and Friday as well. But then by the time the weekend gets here, poof. It's going to be wonderful. That's my hope anyway. That's your Packerland forecast on your home for Rachel Williams in the morning. And a classic hit, Summer.

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Green Bay's Classic Hits, 103.1 WOGB. I'm Jimmy. Hello there. We are in the midst of the no-repeat workday. Coming up in about an hour, we're going to hit into our 103-minute music lunch, too. You know that, right? Every weekday, over an hour and a half of nonstop classic hits. Steve Perry now. Here's O'Sherry. It's WOGB.

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Green Bay's classic hits, 103.1 WOGV, gonna run to you. Hey, it's B.A. Brian Adams. Brian Adams just performed down in Milwaukee. It was over at Fiserv Forum. And Summer of 69, man, that is always the gotcha song, right? You gotta get up and dance and sing. And, well, when you sing along with Brian Adams, all's good, right? Here are the Eagles, WOGV.

0: Green Bay's Classic Hits, 103.1 WOGV. Prince, to fire you up here on the workday, that is Let's Go Crazy. Coming up, we got more great classic hits. What do you say? We got The Emotions, Best of My Love. I always love that song. 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

Green Bay's classic hits, 103.1 WOGV. All right, so I got a list of the most fun states in America. Number one might surprise you. Number 16 won't. 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

0: Green Bay's classic hits, 103.1 WOGB Chicago, and Saturday in the park. Well, Tuesday in the park turned out pretty good for the Brewers when they were in Chicago yesterday. Big night, rebounded from that shellacking they took due to the hands of the Cubs on Monday. So, yeah, today, day number three, the Miz is on the mound. Yeah, 6:40 tonight? Mm-hmm. Must-see TV when the Brewers play the Cubs, that's for sure. All right, so a survey was done about the most fun states in America. Number one was California. Number two, I would have put number one, Florida, because, you know, Disney World and Universal Studios and the beaches and everything. And then all of a sudden I realized, well, pretty much all that stuff is in California, too. It just costs a lot more in California. Anyway, number 16 is us. Yeah, we're the 16th most fun state. We got a lot of festivals. I got to tell you, I'm surprised Wisconsin isn't a little bit higher on the list. All the festivals, you got the Packers, the Brewers are always a party. Bucks had their run. Badgers, of course, are going to be at Lambeau Field on Sunday. Lots of fun going on. Fishing, camping, ice cream. I swear to goodness, we've got more ice cream shops than any other state in the world, but the country. Not a lot of other states. Well, anyway, there are states in the world. Anyway, we're 16 on the list. How about that? Whoop, it is WOGB.
1: 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All those summer songs. The winning.
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1: 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Ah, but we're not done with it yet. 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
3: All righty, today, chances of some rain. Looks like tomorrow, chances of some rain, and Friday, too. Get it out of the way in time for the three-day holiday weekend. How about that? That would be a good trade. Daytime high today, about 82. Tomorrow, going to be about 80, same for Friday. That's your Packerland forecast on your home for Rachel Williams in the morning. 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

Green Bay's classic hits, 103.1 WOGB Rocket Man. All right, it is the month of Michael. Our WOGB Artist of the Month is Michael Jackson. And here's a song that if you went to see the movie Michael earlier this summer, had a very significant role. First one they wanted to get played on MTV. MTV was, we're not playing Michael. They started playing Michael. The rest was history. He went into the stratosphere. Thanks to Billie Jean, WOGV.

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Green Bay's classic hits, 103.1 WOGB. Having a little lunch, huh? 103-minute music lunch. Tell the boss we'll be back at the end of the music suite. Get you back about 120 or so, all right? Here's the Bengals.

Green Bay's classic hits, 103.1 WOGB. It's September. That means pumpkin spice season. Who's the first to get on the bandwagon this year? Mylanta. I got two limited edition fall harvest liquid antacids. One, pumpkin spice, you guessed it. The other, spiced apple cider. Available on Amazon. 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

0: Green Bay's classic hits, 103.1 WOGB Vacation. Got a vacation planned this weekend. 3-day holiday weekend. Looks like it'll be a good one to get up north and hit the lake. WOGB.
1: In that Texas town, by the shack outside the game. You know what I'm talking about. Just let me know if you wanna go to that whole mile on the range. They got a lot of nice girls.

0: 103.1 WOGB. It's time for the One Hit Wonder at One with Jimmy. So, what do we have today, Jimmy?
1: Well, today, since we're back to school, I figured we better get a little science in. One Hit Wonder at One, weird science. It's Oingo Boingo, our One Hit Wonder at One.

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0: 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Somebody's watching me. That's Rockwell and the WOGB Artist of the Month right there in the background. Yep, you got it, Michael Jackson. Hey, we're getting excited about MJ the Illusion. Michael Jackson tribute going to be coming to the Meyer Theater here on the 19th. The 19th is going to be a busy day for one Jimmy Clark, because going to be over at the Wine Stomp in Algoma. And then I'm going to MJ the Illusion. Come on out and join us. It's going to be a blast. Few tickets left, not many, but you can get them right through the link at WOGB.FM.
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0: And that Packerland forecast. Chance of dodging some drops of rain here today, tomorrow, and Friday. Looks like it should be out of the way in time for the three-day holiday weekend. That is the plan anyway, right, Mother Nature? Wink, wink. Anyway, today's high about 82, still humid. Overnight low tonight about 66. Then for tomorrow, 80. Same for Friday. That's your Packerland forecast. On your home for Rachel Williams in the morning. Been a classic hit summer.

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Yeah, it's like an anthem. Jimmy with Bon Jovi, WOGB.

0: Bay's classic hits, 103.1 WOGB Supertramp. Yeah, it's a Goodbye Stranger. You got Jimmy, and do you ever go to one of the national monuments or a national park, and you're going like, man, I wanted to go here for years, and you get there, and it was just kind of not quite up to your expectations? Well, you're not alone. I'll share in two songs.
1: Ain't got no regrets. I ain't losing track of which way I'm going.

0: Green Bay's classic hits, 103.1 WOGB. Silly love songs. We got them for you. That is Paul McCartney and Wings. All right, so the survey said you go on vacation, you go to one of these hot tourist spots, and it was a little overrated. Or maybe it was a lot overrated. Number one on that list, the Las Vegas Strip. Yeah. Some people are saying Fremont Street, downtown Vegas, is more fun. Now, they do a light show and all that stuff. But, I mean, the Strip is still kind of like, wow. And you see a hotel and you go, wow. And then the next one, you go, wow, wow, wow. And then the next one, wow, wow, wow, wow, wow. I get that part. But, yeah, most overrated tourist spot. And especially if you go out there now and it's 118 degrees, you're going to be looking at that Vegas Strip from the inside. Times Square, number two on the list. It's kind of like, okay, you see it on TV, the ball dropping on New Year's Eve, and all of a sudden you get there, it's like, oh, it's a lot of lights, cool. Lots of advertising. Oh, yeah, look at that. There's a Prada. Anyway, Times Square, number two on the list. Mount Rushmore, number three. I love Mount Rushmore. And I was absolutely intrigued to the beyond belief with Crazy Horse as well out there in the Black Hills. But I like Mount Rushmore, and they do a cool light show and fireworks and stuff like that at night. That's pretty darn amazing, too. So I might argue that one, Mount Rushmore, being overrated. WOGB.
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Green Bay's classic hits, 103.1 WOGP. I, the Tiger, it's Survivor. Hey, it's Jimmy making way from a buddy, Scott Stevens. Scott's coming up, and today we are featuring songs in his 4 and 4 that have something to do with baseball teams. That's right, baseball teams that are 4 and 4 coming up at 4 this afternoon. Have a great rest of the afternoon. Let's do it again tomorrow morning at 9 right here, WOGP.

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Welcome to the show. 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On another no-repeat workday, I'll have the 4 at 4, of course, for you. Four songs that fit a common theme. Yesterday, I did NFL teams in the name of the bands. Today, I'm going to do baseball team names in the names of the bands. That's on the 4 at 4 today for you. On Green Bay's classic hits, WOGB.

Endless summer. Well, the warm weather might not last forever, but these songs sure will. Here's another one on Green Bay's Classic Hits. 103.1 WOGB.

0: 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Just getting into the month of September. We're 2 days in. A lot of things to look forward to in the month of September. NFL season kicking off next Wednesday with the Seahawks hosting the Patriots in a rematch of Super Bowl 60. Then the San Francisco 49ers taking on the Los Angeles Rams, and of all places, Australia, the following day. First day of fall is the 22nd, and a bunch of big TV shows return this month. And the latest Resident Evil reboot hits the theaters on the 18th. Can't forget about Labor Day coming up this Monday, September 7th. 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
0: Your national blueberry popsicle day forecast. I don't know if I've ever had a blueberry popsicle. Where do you find those? Just curious. Right around 82 for a high this afternoon, down to 65 tonight. Scattered thunderstorms tomorrow and a high of 78. Scott Stevens on your no-repeat workday. It's your home for Rachel Williams in the morning and a classic hit.

103.1 WOGB. Let's say happy birthday to NFL Hall of Famer Eric Dickerson. Today, he's 66. Keyboardist of Toto, Steve Porcaro, celebrating his 69th birthday today. Tennis Hall of Famer Jimmy Connors is 74 today. And happy birthday to Terry Bradshaw. Today, he's 78.

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Makes your workday fly by. No repeat workday. Goo Goo Dolls. Iris. 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

0: Springsteen, 103.1 WOGB. Well, the only shows the Eagles are performing are at Sphere in Las Vegas. They have 10 shows coming up there, and not everybody can go there to see them. So that's why the next best thing is coming to the Ashwaubenon Performing Arts Center. That would be Hotel California. You're going to love them. Trust me. Giving you an opportunity to score tickets to see Hotel California. 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You can buy tickets now, too. 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

103.1 WOGV. Frankie Valli has not officially retired, although he has paused his live tour performances in 2026 to focus on his health. He's 92 years old. Here he is.

0: Yes. Yes, yes, yes, yes, yes. 103.1 WOGB. Lionel Richie checked himself into a hospital on Saturday. He was having trouble finishing a show. He had a show in St. Louis. In fact, at one point, he even asked for a chair during his final song all night long. He's 77 years old. Hopefully, he gets back on his feet and healthy again. Lionel Richie and the Commodores are coming up next for you on OGB.
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12: Your World Coconut Day forecast, down to 65 tonight for a low. Mostly cloudy tomorrow with scattered thunderstorms, 78 the high. Yet to come, the 4 at 4. 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
1: One of these nights, 103.1 WOGB, Green Bay's classic hits. The Eagles added some more shows at Sphere in Las Vegas while I wasn't looking. I went over to the Eagles website real quick to check at their tour schedule, and they added four more shows at Sphere. So now a total of 14 coming up for the Eagles in Vegas, starting September 18th and running all the way to January 23rd. And don't forget, the next best thing to the Eagles would be Hotel California, and they are making an appearance at the Ashwaubenon Performing Arts Center October 3rd. Listen up, the week of September 13th during your no-repeat workday, because at some point during your no-repeat workday that week, we're going to sneak in a couple of Eagles songs back-to-back. 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

and drums. Look at that mama, she got it sticking in the cameraman. And we could have some. And he's up there, what's that? Hawaiian noises. He's banging on the bongos like a chimpanzee. Oh, that didn't work.

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0: 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Four songs with one thing in common. Here we go.
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0: representing the Detroit Tigers on the 4-4 Glass Tiger. Don't forget me when I'm gone. 103.1 WOGB, Major League Baseball team names in the name of the bands. Sorry I didn't have a song for the Milwaukee Brewers. But hey, they have the best record in baseball by far. And I really feel it that they're going to win it all this year. That's my gut feeling at this point. They have a great team. Better than the L.A. Dodgers. And they don't have to have $2 billion to spend on players to have a great team.
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6: My mother and father-in-law are huge Milwaukee Brewer fans, and during our vacation together, we watched them every day. I'm a Yankee fan. Of course, they like to razz me about that, especially when the Brewers swept the Yankees this year. I didn't say anything last year when the Yankees swept the Brewers. I kept my mouth shut. But that's okay. I could take it. Down to 65 tonight. Scattered thunderstorms tomorrow. 78 the high. Scott Stevens on your no-repeat workday, and this is your home for Rachel Williams in the morning. And our classic.

103.1 WOGB, Green Bay's classic hits. Scott Stevens, hump day, no repeat work day. Sweet deals going on for Green Bay Distillery and Main Street Pub and Grill. There's a sweet deal that'll kick off tomorrow morning at 9. I'll give you the details in less than 10 minutes right here on Green Bay's classic.

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This song, by the way, is not about Billy Idol's actual little sister. That was just a rumor. Little sister is slang for girlfriend. He's actually singing about a woman he loves marrying someone else. Well, he still loves her. I don't know why. Nice day for a white wedding. It's Billy Idol on Green Bay's Classic Hits, 103.1.

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Rod Stewart on the drive at 5, 103.1 WOGB. Today is Pierce Your Ears Day, something I will not celebrate. I'm not going to get anything pierced, but that's just me. I'm also surprised my girls haven't even asked to get their ears pierced. I won't say anything. It's up to them, though. Hey, I'm a fair dad.

0: Duran Duran on the drive at 5, 103.1 WOGB. The Minnesota State Fair kicked off last Thursday, celebrating the 100th anniversary of its Tilt-A-World ride, debuting in 1926. Would you let your kids ride a 100-year-old ride? Yes, the Tilt-A-World came out the same summer when a weather map was televised for the first time. Also came out when Henry Ford established the official 8-hour, 5-day work week. And it wasn't very long when the Tilt-A-World came out. A few weeks later, they invented Dramamine.
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0: I want to correct myself because I was winging it when I was talking about the Tilt-A-Whirl ride. Dramamine came out, well, it came out in 1949. It was invented in 1947. It did not come out in 1926. Just want to correct myself. And I knew I was wrong when I said it. And I thought, okay, 5 minutes later, I'm going to look it up and correct myself. And I'm doing that right now. Down to 65 tonight. Scattered thunderstorms tomorrow and a high of 78. Scott Stevens on the drive at 5. It's your home for Rachel Williams in the morning and a classic hits.

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0: Tom Petty and the Heartbreakers, Refugee. 103.1 WOGB. The band shot a music video for that song because they didn't want to appear on the Merv Griffin Show in person. Well, it did the trick, and the video aired on the show, allowing Tom Petty and the Heartbreakers to promote the song without showing up. How do you think Merv felt?
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On October 15, 2019, this became the first music video from the 1980s to reach 1 billion views on YouTube. 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Guns N' Roses, Sweet Child of Mine, 103.1.

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0: Police, Every Breath You Take. 103.1 WOGB. The Police performed that song when they were inducted into the Rock and Roll Hall of Fame in 2003. They were inducted by No Doubt lead singer Gwen Stefani, who showed a picture of her getting an autograph from Sting when she was a chubby 13-year-old.
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0: Low of 65 tonight, mostly cloudy tomorrow with scattered thunderstorms, high around 78. I'm Scott Stevens, broadcasting from the Hermsen Wealth Management Studio in Titletown, USA. I'll take you up to the 70s at 7 this evening, and this is your home for Rachel Williams in the morning. And a classic.

B-T-O on OGB. This song became the first top 10 hit for Prince. And after it became a hit, 1999 was re-released, giving it a second chance. First time it peaked at 44, and the second time it went to number 12. Prince, Little Red Corvette, OGB.

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It's the second day of September, and Labor Day will be here before you know it. 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

0: 103.1 WOGB. I'm Scott Stevens, ready to wrap it up. Have a great rest of your evening. Back tomorrow afternoon at 2. Hang on for the 70s at 7. A lot of 70 songs throughout your 7 o'clock hour on the way. And tonight it'll kick off with a classic from Chicago.
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